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1: Hello. What's your name?
2: Samantha.
1: Oh, Samantha. Do you dance with me?
2: Oh, yes.
1: Oh, Samantha. You are a good dancer. A pretty woman. Samantha. Do you go to the beach with me? On the sun, under the sky, under the magic stars?
2: Oh, yes.
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